0: she's mad about me is what woman isn't. I know, you're going to ask, what is my secret?
1: You rotter, you scrounge. The secret is never let her know you care. Never pursue her.
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1: 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How we laughed.
0: 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It's madness, this thing that's happened to us. It can never be. We come from different stock. Suppose I brought you to my country place and drooling on the lapel. 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What would my people say? Well, they'd phrase it more delicately. 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Let's break clean.

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2: Why don't you let me go? Let's keep this a perfect memory, and someday this bitter ache shall pass, my sweet. Time wounds all heals.
3: You know, there's a drunk sitting at the first table who looks exactly like you, and one who looks exactly like me.
4: Dull, isn't it? He's so full of alcohol, if you put a lighted wick in his mouth, he'd burn for 3 days.
5: What you?

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So long, Tallulah, you've been a dear. Mamie Eugenie, dry that tear. Ta-ta, Melinda. Oh, Ruthie Mae, bring home the wedding cake. This is my wedding day.

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Of all the wondrous notes there are, my very favorite note by far, my favorite, favorite note, ha ha ha ha ha ha, is not Do Re, he's not La Si.

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We have been that way since our earliest, earliest youth. 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

the raindrops twinkle. 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Tinkle, tinkle, tinkle. 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When you moan and groan, then trouble hangs around. 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

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Tie a little belt